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serious because she's very attractive. I know it's a heavy decision to bury the hatchet. 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Then I sprinkle in a little Mercedes in fashion. 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

0: Hey you. 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

0: Hey you. 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
1: Yeah. On the all-new Vibe. I just

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0: What's up, y'all? It's Jaston Martin, and we're about to get into some more of Houston's culture on The Vibe.
1: Who made this beat?
2: Yeah.
1: Hey. Twisted Genius, baby.
2: They on them blocks spilling tea, I let it brew up. Need a tenderizer, heard they out here acting too tough. Do the most, and I ain't never had to do much. Who say they want beef?

0: 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The Vibe. Houston's culture.
1: The Vibe. Yeah. Ice.

0: 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And this time, ask me to dig deep, I'll gladly explain it. Yeah. Ice.
1: The Vibe.
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4: Hey, Jim. You know them old sugar daddy. They be tricking, they tell them girls.

Yeah, look, huh? This my. Welcome to the city of gods. Pop was the king of New York. Now I'm in charge. Only the drill is the city is ours. Find out the odds when you pick them apart. I

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0: Hey you. Late nights, we set a different type of vibe. Sit back, relax, or Netflix and chill. You know what I mean. 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
0: It's late night vibes. On the vibe.
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4: 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That's the vibe.
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2: Yeah.

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I just want you to put trust in me. I kinda laugh when you cussing me. 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

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See you at the bar, you was hardly talking. That's when I knew that your heart was scarring. Friends to lovers need a part to star in. Like, wait, babe, let me ask your pardon. This ain't Gucci, this is Prada, darling. If you want something, you can know.

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I'm doing things they ain't seen before. 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

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I know it's a heavy decision to bury the hatchet. 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I put the man in manipulation when I pay your rent, and that is an obligation to our attachment. Then I sprinkle in a little massage.

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0: Hey you, late nights, we set a different type of vibe. 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Monday through Thursday, from 11 at night till 1 a.m.
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loud mouth, we can fuck around. 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

Let's get the party started. See you at the bar, you was hardly talking. That's when I knew that your heart was scarring. 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
1: 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This is Drake.
2: 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Say, man. What it do? This is the Freestyle King, Lil Flip.
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4: 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Oh, it's a vibe.
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0: What a guan, baby.
1: It's a wake up call right here on The Vibe. Jay just got back from Jamaica.
0: Jamaica.
1: Yeah, and he's feeling away. And, you know, we love to hear it.
0: Oh, yes.
1: Yeah. So, yeah. Ooh. How's it going?
0: It's going great. I mean, I just think we should just keep, you know, everybody on Jamaican time, especially the ladies, you know. Let them, you know, shake a little something.
1: Oh, boy. Too early. It's a wake-up call right here on The Vibe. Good morning and happy Thursday to you. I'm Miss Jessie, of course, and
0: it's your man. Okay, it's your man, Jake.
1: In the building one time. We having a good time. Y'all know how we do. Thank you for joining us and spending a part of your morning with us. I got a great show lined up for you today. You already know what it is. Jay, what we got going on?
0: Hey, I mean, you know, we got that classic throwback. Bow. You know what I mean? We got that vitamin P.
1: Bow, bow.
0: We got that what's on your timeline.
1: Bow, bow, bow.
0: Yeah, and all the bow, bow, bow that Jessica had.
1: Yeah, there you go. Yeah, that's all in the first hour, baby. So get your butt up and get out the bed. It's the wake-up call. Let's go.
0: Let's get it.

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0: just like that, it's time for your classic throwback. 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
1: Oh, yeah.
0: So today, we're going to take it back to, you know what's wild?
1: What's
0: 2012.
1: This?
0: I know I always kind of pivot into some random story, but I just hope for the best. I hope it ends well.
1: Yeah.
0: But I remember being like, you know, kind of, I ain't going to tell my age, but not as old as I am now. Okay. And hearing songs like

0: I don't know, that I grew up on Magic 102.3. And when I was growing up, Magic 102.3 was like for the older people, you know, like the parents and stuff.
1: Okay.
0: And then I was like, I started questioning, am I getting old? You know? Like,
1: right.
0: I felt like I was still in my 20s, like late 20s or something.
1: Well, no, it probably was your appetite of music, you know, going to the next level.
0: No, they was playing Biggie.
1: Okay.
0: So, but anyway, all right. So, yeah, but you're right, too. But anyway, okay. So, sorry. Sidebar.
1: Okay.
0: Now, we're going to take it back to 2012.
1: Hey.
0: Okay. So, if you was in middle school, time to make that physical appointment, okay? Start going to the doctor on a regular basis, all right? Now, listen. So, this one right here, it still goes up. Don't get me wrong. This song is not just a song, it's a moment. So before the beat even drops, like, everybody loses their mind. I don't care where you are. You could be at brunch. You can be at the car wash. You can be at the club, at a baby shower, wherever you at. Everybody, everywhere know this song.
1: Right.
0: Now, back in 2012, Meek Mill gave us Ambition, Hunger, Pain, and Pressure all in one track. Dreams and Nightmares wasn't just about music.
1: Nah.
0: It was not just about music. It was about the reality of chasing success when the odds are stacked against you. So, I can tell you, this, it just is.
1: Yeah.
0: You know what I'm saying? So, I really, really, really want to get into this one. I don't even want to talk no more.
1: Nah, I need to pull out my dirt bike. You know, Bike Life. Shout out Philly.
0: Whoa.
1: Yeah.
0: Bike Life. Man, the bike. All right. That's another story. See what I'm saying? Let's just get into it. Cut all that talk. No more talk. It is the wake-up call right here. His Meek Mill, Dreams and Nightmares, only on The Vibe.
1: Houston's culture.
2: Ain't this what they've been waiting for? You ready? I used to pray for times like this, to rhyme like this, so I had to grind like that, to shine like this, in a matter of time I spent on some locked up in the back of the paddy wagon, cuffs locked on wrist, see my dreams unfold, nightmares come true, it was time to marry the game, and I said, yeah, I do, if you want it, you gotta see it with a clear eye view, got shorty, she try and bless me like I said I chew, like a sneeze. Please, for them trick and squeeze, I'm getting cream. Never let them get in between of what we started. 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

with Mariah. 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Then I bought that new Ferrari, hey to rest in peace. 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

0: Hey. That's right. This is the Wake Up Call, only on the Vibe, Houston's Culture. And we got your vitamin P.
1: For purpose.
0: Oh, okay. Hit us with it.
1: Listen, today's vitamin P is for a purpose. Your gift will make room for you, but discipline keeps you in the room. Talent gets attention. Character, okay, keeps opportunity.
0: Say that.
1: So don't chase applause, chase alignment. When you walk in purpose, doors open open differently. So, yeah, move intentionally. That's your vitamin P for purpose.
0: Hey, I like that right there.
1: Mm-hmm.
0: And here's your inspirational song of the day. Keep it locked. This is the Wake Up Call, only on the Vibe, Houston's Culture.
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1: Man, it's going down. This is the Wake Up Call, only on the Vibe Houston's Culture. And listen, man, it's time for that What's On Your Timeline segment. And look, Jess, you want me to pop it off or you got it?
2: You got it.
1: Okay. All right. Let me open up my device here. Well, better yet, my app, because the device is up. It's ready. You feel me? Ready to roll. But let me see what we got. Okay, man, shout out to Jazzy's World TV. Yo, she's standing right here with the Jigga Man himself. Y'all know he just did it crazy. You know, sold out show upon sold out show right there at Yankee Stadium, you know, in NY. But yeah, man, she's here, like I said in the clip, interviewing Jay-Z. Man, he has the classic, you know, Rockefeller piece on, you know what I mean? And the caption, it reads, "Thank you, Jay-Z, for breaking barriers and inspiring generations to dream bigger. My goal is to keep using my platform to spread equality, happiness, and positivity around the world. Some moments stay with you forever." Yo, that is iconic. Shout out to Jazzy's World TV. Shout out to the Jigga Man for taking our time, you know, for the youth. And that's pretty dope, man. So that's what's on my TL. Jess, now, what you got?
2: I've been laughing to myself a little bit because, I'm sorry. It says, "We always post the good, but not the bad." F it. I'm going to go first. I owe 3 bands to Klarna.
1: Yo, three.
2: Buy now, pay later, got the girlies in a chokehold, and y'all need to, everybody need to just relax.
1: All right, now you better watch your credit. Don't mess your credit up.
2: As long as you pay it back, you should be good. Yeah. 3 bands is crazy. Like, girl, what did you buy? A couch?
1: Yeah, like, yo, that is diabolical.
2: Man. And you know what? The wild part is they just keep giving you the money.
1: Right, yeah.
2: As long as you pay it, you good.
1: Right. For real.
2: You know, the more money you give me, the more I'm going to spend. It's, right. It's psychological, man.
1: That's how they keep the people coming back, though.
2: Yeah, it's addiction. You know, there's a documentary on Netflix. It's called Buy Now. If you ever get a chance, watch that. I'm serious. It talks about how we have this obsession with buying things and just buying stuff, right? And then you get all of this stuff, but nobody thinks about, where does all of this stuff go?
1: Yeah.
2: It ends up in a landfill somewhere.
1: Wow.
2: You know what I'm saying? But anyway, you have to watch it to kind of get where I'm coming from. But yeah, it's crazy. And I just think about, thank you, God. God is good. All of the things that I have that I absolutely don't need.
1: Yeah.
2: You know what I'm saying?
1: Right.
2: So, dang, this kind of just made me feel sad a little bit.
1: Oh, shoot. You need some Kleenex.
2: Wait. But yeah, that's what's on my timeline. That's what's on my timeline. So, felt, but 3 bands is crazy.
1: Wow. Yeah, that is, that's pretty wild there. But listen, man, you know, I think the thing is, it's not so much about us buying things, but buying things that can work for us.
2: Mm-hmm.
1: You know what I'm saying? I think that's the key. We gotta get into that lane.
2: Mm-hmm.
1: Instead of just, like you say, buying things we don't need is laying around the crib. And you know what I'm saying? We just got stuff.
2: Right. Like, do you really need that slushy machine?
1: Yo.
2: I have a slushy machine in my house now. I didn't buy it, but I'm just like,
1: right. Am I gonna
2: use it?
1: Yeah.
2: Nah, probably not.
1: I need the smoothie machine, but not the slushy machine. Yeah,
2: it's just, I don't know, man. I don't know.
1: Wow. Okay, well, look, man, look, that's how we giving it to y'all on our What's On Your Timeline segment. Listen, we want to know what's on your timeline as well. Hit us up, 713-313-5771. This is The Wake Up Call, only on The Vibe, Houston's Culture.
0: Ladies and gentlemen.

0: asking what's it gonna be. 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You can follow fame or you can follow truth.
1: If you gonna tell lies from me. 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

0: Vibes.
1: Yeah, what's up?
0: The Vibes.
1: Oh, it's the Vibes.
0: Houston's culture.
1: Yeah, yeah.
0: Listener powered.
1: I'm listening, baby. 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

0: You are locked into the Wake Up Call, only on the Vibe, Houston's culture. Make no mistake about it. But listen, we got you. I'm just saying. You feel me? And you know what's crazy? We invest in everything. Careers, clothes, crypto. Sometimes we forget to invest in our people. I'm just saying, your real flex isn't followers. It's your circle, Jess.
1: You know what? My circle is a lowercase O. And we invest in each other. I'm talking about
0: that's loud.
1: Emotionally, spiritually, financially. Like, I don't play about my circle at all.
0: That's real. But now listen, as I continue, the friends who check on you. The family who pray for you. The ones who show up without being asked. That kind of love, you don't find it scrolling. You build it. Send a text. Make the call. Pull up. Say, I appreciate you while you still can. Because when life gets real, and it's all it always does, it's not about who liked your posts. It's about who's standing next to you. I'm standing next to Jess.
1: I'm standing next to you, too. So, I just sent my text message. I appreciate you.
0: Oh, it's working already. The I'm just saying has power. So, yeah, you know, that's what we have for you.
1: Yeah, I love that. That's dope.
0: Yeah. Invest in your people.
1: I got about two more text messages. Okay, yeah, so.
0: Cool. I got to curate my group text.
1: Yeah. Get your group text. No, don't do the group text.
0: Really?
1: You know why?
0: Why?
1: Because you got an Android.
0: Hey.
1: If you put people in a group chat, they ain't going to be able to leave.
0: TSU police.
1: All right, you're right. Keep it up right here. It's the Vibe.
0: Houston's culture.

ain't official. Yeah. 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I spent a $500,000 on dismissals. It's gon' be a hearse, not a verse if I diss you. Got me f***ed up. Got me f***ed up. Yeah. When I send it past the ceiling, that stuck up.

0: somebody dig it.
1: Man, y'all.
0: Oh, the mall. The mall. The mall. Oh, I'm not playing. You think it's a joke? Yeah, wait, we just made it. Hit on y'all.
2: Ladies and gentlemen.
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0: It's going down. You're locked into the wake-up call only on The Vibe, Houston's culture. And Jess.
1: Yes.
0: You know, it's about that time.
1: It's about that time.
0: Yeah,
1: looking
0: yeah.
1: at my Rolly, it's about that time. Wait a minute. All right. Well, what time is it actually, Jay? My bad. You Listen, know, I always get a sidetrack.
0: It's all good, but it's cardiac time.
1: Hey!
0: Yeah.
1: I'm excited.
0: So, we're going to let the man himself dig into them crates. And we're just going to step back, you know, for about a good, 25, 30 minutes. We're going to have us a little break, a little mm-hmm. dance break. Mm-hmm. You feel me? Mm-hmm. We're just going to turn the studio upside down one time. So, let's make way for the man himself, the one and only DJ Cardiac. Let's get into this crazy mix. This is the Wake Up Call, only on The Vibe, Houston's culture.
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1: Houston's culture.
0: And we got a little controversy. A little controversy in lieu of crash out report.
1: Oh, my.
0: Yeah, so Candy. I know Candy from Escape and Real Housewives of Atlanta. Todd Tucker's ex-wife. Okay.
1: Well,
0: she said she was having a debate with her friends, and the guy said all men who have money are going to have other women, and we would just have to accept that, talking about the women. So, of course, Candy's like, well, what happens when the woman has money as well? He says a woman like you, meaning her, has to accept that or act like a man. So, thoughts.
1: Wow. So, run the last part back by me.
0: So, like, Candy, you know, Candy has money. Yeah. So, if the same idea applies to women that it does to men. So, if men with money can have other women, then women with money should be able to have other guys, too, right?
1: Shut it all the way down.
0: What's the double standard here?
1: But me, I don't endorse, even though you're a guy with money, just having all types of women. I'm not on that trail.
0: That's what I'm saying. There was a person in the comments that actually said, y'all be entertaining the BS, whether a man has money or not. He will be exactly where he wants to be.
1: Right.
0: You know what I'm saying? Ooh. So, yeah, I get that. I think it has become normalized, like, with these celebrities and all that kind of stuff. Once they got money and they just out here and have all of this access to, you know, worldly things, if you will. You know, like, they're just like, oh, you just got to deal with it. Oh, you just got to. No, you don't. Now, there are women, on the other hand, that will deal with it because, you know, they're accustomed to living a certain lifestyle. They got them golden handcuffs, right? But I think the same thing should apply for women. Y'all, you know, like, shoot, the women out here, they bosses, too. They doing their thing, too. So, let's be fair. Let's be fair now. Ain't no fun when the rabbit got the gun. Y'all be on that foolishness.
1: All right.
0: You know what I'm saying? So, nah.
1: Okay.
0: Yeah.
1: Yeah, that's very interesting.
0: And as my grandmama would say, this is why you should always have your own. This is the wake-up call.
1: Absolutely.

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1: Is you gon' make it rain for these thunder thighs?
0: Yeah, I'm a 10 and a freak. 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

0: You should already know what it is, and if you don't, it is the wake-up call right here, only on The Vibe, Houston's culture. It's your man, J. Xavier, and...
1: it's your girl, Miss Jessie, of course.
0: And you are locked into One's Gotta Go.
1: Bye, bye, bye, bye, bye.
0: All right,
1: so this... no, we're doing cereal.
0: Yeah, yeah.
1: Okay, so we have Cocoa Puffs, Cap'n Crunch, Fruit Loops, and Lucky Charms.
0: Hold up.
1: 3 out of 4 is going to tear the roof of your mouth up.
0: Well, see why? See, you just made me back away from the table with that.
1: So choose wisely. Jay, you can do the honors to go first.
0: Okay. I think this is just easy for me, straight out the gate. I apologize to anyone in advance, but them Cocoa Puffs can go. I don't need no chocolate, nothing for breakfast, okay? I ain't trying to go chocolate just yet.
1: I actually love chocolate cereal.
0: You do?
1: Yeah. But, okay, that's fair. And I don't know who still buys Cocoa Puffs. Anyway, like, I will buy Cocoa Pebbles before I buy Cocoa Puffs.
0: Cocoa Pebbles. I have to look into those.
1: It's like Fruity Pebbles, but chocolate.
0: Oh, okay.
1: Yeah.
0: Okay.
1: Mm-hmm. So, all right. So, Jay let Cocoa Pebbles go. Cocoa Pebbles. Now I want some Cocoa Pebbles. Cocoa Puffs go.
0: Yeah.
1: You know what? You got a couple of people that I actually agree with you. Somebody said A has to go. It tastes like plastic. That's the Cocoa Puffs.
0: See what I'm saying?
1: Yeah, you got a few people that... yeah.
0: So they're not Cocoa Puffs. They're Cocoa Plastic.
1: Cocoa Plastic.
0: Yeah.
1: All right. Yeah. So, all right. When we come back, we got Cap'n Crunch left and Fruit Loops, Lucky Charms.
0: Oh, yes.
1: Mm-hmm.
0: It's going down. Keep it locked, y'all. This is The Wake Up Call, only on The Vibe, Houston's culture.
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1: So wake up call right here on The Vibe.
2: Houston's culture.
1: And we are in that One's Gotta Go, and we have the cereal edition. So before we went to the last song, yeah. Jay let the Cocoa Puffs go.
2: Uh-huh.
1: So that means that we have Captain Crunch, Fruit Loops, and Lucky Charms left.
2: Oh, what you got, Jess?
1: I'm going to let the Fruit Loops go. Here's why.
2: Okay.
1: Yes. I don't like the film that it leaves. It's like this film that Fruit Loops leave on the cereal, on the milk, and like in the roof of your mouth. Like, I don't like that.
2: Right.
1: I don't like it.
2: What is that, Kellogg's?
1: Chemicals.
2: Whoa.
1: So anyway, I don't know if it's chemicals on that. Allegedly.
2: All right.
1: But yeah, I don't like that. So I will let that. I will let those go.
2: Yeah. We got to let them go because of the layer that it leaves.
1: Yeah, what is that?
2: And it's not really, it's not tasty after that.
1: And you know what I'm talking about. So yeah. The fact that you know what I'm talking about, we grew up on two different sides of the country.
2: Yeah.
1: Can't do it. Ain't gonna be able to do it. So yeah, so that's my choice. And so that leaves us with Captain Crunch and Lucky Charms.
2: For sure, for sure. Matter of fact, y'all let me know if you agree with Jess's decision, okay? 713-313-5771. We want to know if you had the same experience with them Fruit Loops, okay? But keep it locked. We got more for you. Matter of fact, the winner is coming up next, all right? Right here in this One's Gotta Go. It's the Wake Up Call, only on The Vibe, Houston's culture.
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0: Just like that, we are back right here on the Wake Up Call. It is the Five Houston's Culture. We're in the serial edition of One's Gotta Go. And, Jess, we only got two left.
1: Mm-hmm.
0: That's that Cap'n Crunch and them Lucky Charms.
1: Yes.
0: So are we going to the comments or what we doing?
1: Well, I think it's fair to go to the comments.
0: Okay.
1: So, I have a few for the Lucky Charms and none for the Cap'n Crunch.
0: Yeah, I see. Oh, yeah. I think
1: that was actually fairly easy. I wasn't expecting all of that.
0: Yeah, looking at those results here myself, like, yeah, everybody going in on Lucky Charms right about now. You know what? I think besides the marshmallows, is like, it's not really like tasty after that, you know what I'm saying? Like, it's kind of bland.
1: Yeah, when I was pregnant with my daughter back in you know, I used to tear Lucky Charms up. Like, I could literally could eat the whole box. I loved Lucky Charms real bad, but after that I was just like, maybe not so much.
0: It was just a phase.
1: So, Cap'n Crunch, classic. You can have it with the berries. You can have just berries. You can have it without the berries. Yeah. I love Cap'n Crunch.
0: Yeah, Cap'n Crunch. Then that is like that, you know, peanut butter taste, too.
1: Yeah.
0: You know what I'm saying?
1: Yeah.
0: Like, yeah.
1: Fair enough.
0: It's going to be hitting. It hit late at night, too.
1: Oh, yeah.
0: Yeah. I mean, you know, you just want a snack. Like,
1: yeah, you're right, actually.
0: Yeah.
1: Cap'n Crunch all the time. Well, that's it. That's your winner right there, Cap'n Crunch.
0: Absolutely. Mm-hmm. Hey, man, it's been another successful One's Gotta Go, the serial edition of One's Gotta Go. And, man, keep it locked. We got more for you. We're going to run back that classic throwback. We got some more Vitamin P for you. Oh, yes, it's coming up. Keep it locked right here on the Wake Up Call. It is the Vibe, Houston's Culture. Hey.

Mother Earth is pregnant for the third time. 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I was not offended. I knew I had to rise above it all or drown in my

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0: Quiet Money Dot. Million Dollar Dot featuring B Honey. Million Dollar Dot, the album out right now. Let's get it.

0: This is the Wake Up Call right here, only on The Vibe, Houston's culture. And you know we got to hit you with that good news. So, coming at you, man, right here, new news, great news. If you didn't know, I believe over the weekend, man, Paige Hurd and Royce O'Neal officially tied the knot. Yes, a lot of you may know Paige Hurd from several movie appearances on her role in Everybody Hates Chris, so on and so forth. Royce O'Neal, NBA forward. But yeah, man, they recently just tied the knot. Also, Paige's godmother, Tashira Simmons. If a lot of you didn't know, DMX was a goddad. But yeah, Tashira Simmons was there. She shared some moments with her from the special day. And, I just think it's dope, man.
1: I just know it smelled good in there. it's like a million fresh flowers.
0: Yeah, they really did that.
1: Wow.
0: Yeah, I mean, you know, Royce, I'm sure, man, I'm sure they put the bread together, but you know, he came up off that, you know, some bread. Like, look, mm-hmm. I'm going to do this for wifey. You know what I mean?
1: Mm-hmm.
0: Yeah, because it's like, it's too many flowers to count up in that joint.
1: Yep, she played in a beauty shop.
0: Yeah.
1: I don't know if you remember that. That was one of my movies.
0: But yeah. Don't play.
1: Aw, this is so sweet. They were playing DMX.
0: Right.
1: With the strings while she was walking down the aisle.
0: Right.
1: Mwah. Chef's kiss.
0: Right. Yeah. So I believe
1: that's cold, baby.
0: Yeah. Like a violinist or something. It's a violin instrumental. On a DMX. Because, you know, he would have went crazy. Well, in a good way. You know what I'm saying? Like, being there for the wedding. Like,
1: what?
0: You know what I mean?
1: Mm-hmm.
0: So, yeah, man, that's pretty dope.
1: I'm so happy. You're right. This is beautiful. Congrats to her. Congrats to them.
0: Yeah. For sure. Well, look, man, this is your good news story of the day.
1: Somebody said Tariq somewhere sitting in a dark room alone right now.
0: Oh, yeah, because, you know, of course, she has a roles in power and yeah. Stuff and all that good stuff, too. So, man, yeah, she's been doing her thing. And like I say, man, Royce O'Neal as well, doing this thing in the NBA. So, yeah, man, overall, this is just, it's wonderful. So, listen, y'all keep it locked. This is the Wake Up Call on The Vibe, Houston's culture.
2: 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On The Vibe.

0: And just like that, it's time for your classic throwback. You already know how we do right here on the Wake Up Call.
1: Oh, yeah.
0: So today, we're going to take it back to, you know, it was wild.
1: What's
0: 2012.
1: This?
0: I know I always kind of pivot into some random story, but I just hope for the best. I hope it ends well.
1: Yeah.
0: But I remember being like, you know, kind of... I ain't gonna tell my age, but not as old as I am now. Okay. And hearing songs like, I don't know, that I grew up on Magic 102.3. And when I was growing up, Magic 102.3 was like for the older people, you know, like the parents and stuff.
1: Okay.
0: And then I was like, I started questioning, am I getting old? You know? Like,
1: right.
0: I felt like I was still in my 20s, like late 20s or something.
1: Well, no, it probably was your appetite of music, you know, going to the next level.
0: No, they was playing Biggie.
1: Okay.
0: So, but anyway, all right. So, yeah, but you're right, too. But anyway, okay. So, sorry. Sidebar.
1: Okay.
0: Now, we're going to take it back to 2012.
1: Hey.
0: Okay. So, if you was in middle school, time to make that physical appointment, okay? Start going to the doctor on a regular basis, all right? Now, listen. So, this one right here, it still goes up. Don't get me wrong. This song is not just a song, it's a moment. So before the beat even drops, like, everybody loses their mind. I don't care where you are. You could be at brunch. You can be at the car wash. You can be at the club, at a baby shower, wherever you at. Everybody, everywhere know this song.
1: Right.
0: Now, back in 2012, Meek Mill gave us Ambition, Hunger, Pain, and Pressure all in one track. Dreams and Nightmares wasn't just about music.
1: Nah.
0: It was not just about music. It was about the reality of chasing success when the odds are stacked against you. So, I can tell you, this, it just is.
1: Yeah.
0: You know what I'm saying? So, I really, really, really want to get into this one. I don't even want to talk no more.
1: Nah, I need to pull out my dirt bike. You know, Bike Life. Shout out Philly.
0: Whoa.
1: Yeah.
0: Bike Life. Man, them bike. All right. That's another story. See what I'm saying? Let's just get into it. Cut all that talk. No more talk. It is the Wake Up Call right here. His Meek Mill, Dreams and Nightmares, only on The Vibe.
1: Houston's culture.
2: Ain't this what they've been waiting for? You ready? I used to pray for times like this, to rhyme like this, so I had to grind like that, to shine like this, in a matter of time I spent on some locked up in the back of the paddy wagon, cuffs locked on wrist, see my dreams unfold, nightmares

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I go and get it regardless. Draw like I'm an artist. No crawling, went straight to walking with foreigns. And my garages are foreign. Menagerie. Cause then when I was sending us anything for a dollar, they tell me get him. I got him. I did it without an album. I did it with Mariah. I'm on fire, icy as a hockey ring, Philly flyer. When I bought the Rolls Royce, they thought it was lease. Then I bought that new Ferrari, hey to rest in peace. Hey to rest in peace to the parking lot. 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

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I might just put you first. Two nights in Miami. 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Said she wanna love a boy, I treat my bitch right. 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She get regular, shopping Louis leather, huh? 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Still no pressure, huh? 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Yeah. Can we talk about us? Can't tell if it's love. Maybe it's just lust. Maybe she's just one Chanel, I get that just because. You the one I

we vibing. Okay, I know we on the same page. 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

0: Hey. That's right. This is the Wake Up Call, only on the Vibe, Houston's Culture. And we got your vitamin P.
1: For purpose.
0: Oh, okay. Hit us with it then.
1: Listen, today's vitamin P is for purpose. Your gift will make room for you, but discipline keeps you in the room. Talent gets attention. Character, okay, keeps opportunity.
0: Say that.
1: So don't chase applause, chase alignment. When you walk in purpose, doors open open differently. So, yeah, move intentionally. That's your vitamin P for purpose.
0: Hey, I like that right there. And here's your inspirational song of the day. Keep it locked. This is the Wake Up Call, only on the Vibe, Houston's Culture.
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0: raccoon did. Yeah, probably like raccoon, yeah. Shorty, don't be too scared.
1: It's the homie SO, and it's another smash coming straight out the city on the vibe. Yeah.

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1: Houston's culture.
0: Thank you for joining us today. Another lovely, lovely show.
1: Yes.
0: Always a good time with my man, Jay Xavier.
1: Hey.
0: And, you know, always a good time with the listeners, of course.
1: Man, you already know.
0: Yeah, thank y'all for tapping in. Also, you know, if you want to get at me in the meantime, in between time, it is at It's Miss Jessie with an I, of course.
1: Right.
0: And you can hit the link tree in my bio and tap into all the other links and see what your girl got going on. And Jay, where can they find you?
1: For sure. You can get at your man's Jay Xavier at Jay Xavier Official. And don't forget, tell a friend, man, for all things Vibe. Get at us at The Vibe Houston. But right about now, we're getting you ready for Nasheeba Love Lace. Oh, yeah, man. She's going to lace you up. She's going to keep the vibes going. So we want you to keep it locked right where you got it. Know what I'm talking about? And yeah, it's going down in a major way. God say the same. We'll be back at it tomorrow. And yeah, that's how it's going down. This is the Wake Up Call, only on the Vibe, Houston's culture.
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1: That's the vibe.
2: The vibe. 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

0: Hey you. 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
1: Smooth and sexy.
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0: It's smooth. 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
0: Late Night Vibes on The Vibe.
4: 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Let me hear you say.
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unpacking. 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
4: It's the vibe, the culture, and it's the day party with me, Nasheeba Lovelace. Thank you all for joining me on this Take Two Tuesday. Y'all already know how we're going to kick off the show with the 1 minute afternoon meditation. Let's go. Take a deep breath. Breathing in through the nose, breathing out through the mouth. Breathing in, feeling the lungs expanding. Breathing out, feeling a sense of letting go. Breathing in to feel the body getting fuller. Breathing out to feel the release of any tension. Breathing in, feeling alive and awake. Breathing out, feeling muscles relaxing. Breathing in, feeling alive and awake. Breathing out, feeling muscles relaxing. Thank you all for joining me on this Tuesday afternoon. I feel like I'm always apologizing. This is my story for 2004, and I ain't gonna mess them no more. I'm sorry for being late again, y'all. So sorry. But better late than never. We still got almost 2 hours left to rock. Now, I also have to apologize. Yesterday was the heavenly birthday of Houston's very own DJ Screw, and I should have played him in the H-Town block, but I didn't. But today, we are kicking things off with DJ Screw. Now, my only DJ Screw story that I have, because I never got to meet him before his untimely passing, my father is a DJ, DJ Master. He used to do a lot of Caribbean parties back in the day. And he told me how DJ Screw rented his equipment from him to DJ at a house party. And my dad mentioned it like it was nothing because, you know, he don't listen to Houston hip hop like that. But I'm like, this is hip hop royalty. That's Touch Your Speakers. First up is June 27th by Rest in Power DJ Screw, featuring Big Mo, Young Star, and Big Pokey, right here on The Vibe.

Now, my only DJ Screw story that I have, because I never got to meet him before his untimely passing, my father is a DJ, DJ Master. He used to do a lot of Caribbean parties back in the day, and he told me how DJ Screw rented his equipment from him to DJ at a house party. And my dad mentioned it like it was nothing because, you know, he don't listen to Houston hip hop like that. But I'm like, this is hip hop royalty that's touched your speakers. First up is June 27th by Rest in Power DJ Screw featuring Big Mo, Young Star, and Big Pokey right here on The Vibe.

Y'all know I had to let June 27th play in totality. Up next is So Real by DJ DMD featuring DJ Screw and Aldi right here on The Vibe.

to hear that Chopped and Screwed sound with that Ron Isley sample, chef's kiss. Once again, rest in power to the one, the only DJ Screw. Houston would not be on the map with hip-hop and with our sound in general without him. Up next on this Take Two Tuesday, still in our H-Town block, we've got back-to-back ESG. First up is Swangin' and Bangin', the remix right here on The Vibe.

keeping the throwback H-Town vibes going and wrapping up our H-Town block on this Take Two Tuesday. We've got Braids and Fades by ESG and Slim Thug right here on the

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3: It's the Vibe, the culture, and it's the day party with Nasheeba Lovelace. And on this Take Two Tuesday, we've got some back-to-back Janet Jackson. First up is We Ain't Gonna Get No Sleep. Part of the reason why I was late today. No sleep right here on the Vibe.

0: by Janet Jackson. For those who don't know, her love interest in this video was Tymac from The Last Dragon, who also played Freddie Brooks's rapist in A Different World, which they're rebooting.
1: If it's a vibe, it's on the vibe. Tap in.
0: It's the vibe, the culture, and it's the day party with Nasheeba Lovelace. And on this Take Two Tuesday, we've got some back-to-back Tamia. First up is Officially Missing You right here on the vibe.

Referencing Timac in a different world, the fans were definitely missing a different world, so they are officially coming back. September 24th, the reboot or the sequel to A Different World will be premiering on Netflix. Cree Summer, Kadeem Harrison, I'm going to say Whitley Gilbert, but I know that's not her name. They're all coming back.

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1: The vibes.
0: Oh, it's the vibe.
1: Houston's culture.
0: Yeah, yeah.
1: Listener powered.
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3: 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And on this Take Two Tuesday, we've got back-to-back big timers. First up is the number one stunner, wah, wah, wah, wah, right here on The Vibe.

0: when they stop, we still catching a vibe. 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
1: Keeping the hip-hop vibes going on this Take Two Tuesday, we've got back-to-back David Banner. First up is Like a Pimp by David Banner featuring Lil Flip. Right.

I never get tired of that song. That beat, wrapping up our back-to-back David Banner on this Take Two Tuesday, is Get Like Me by David Banner featuring Chris Brown right here on The Vibe.

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CIB complained about this library because we got Big Crit, but we don't have country-ish. So this is Catalactica by Big Crit here on The Vibe. Catalactica.

0: C-A-D-I-L-L-A-C-T-I-C-A. C-A-D-I-L-L-A-C-T-I-C-A. C-A-D-I-L-L-A-C-T-I-C-A-K-R-I-T forever.
1: Hold up, got them hit their new spot real quick called More Grease Than Beef. If they hitting all around this.
2: I heard they got some fire biscuits too, though.
1: Yeah, they be giving away. I don't want no giving away biscuits.
3: Yeah, man, what happening? Welcome to More Grease Than Beef. What can I get for you, man?
1: I want a number one, my, but I don't see what it is on the menu, man. Run it down for a player real quick.
3: Oh, you want the number one? Bro, the number one come with two sides. You can get some private or some famine. And, bro, if you don't want that famine, no say you can always get some low self-esteem or a biscuit.
1: Nah, I'm good on that, man. I'm good.
3: Say, bro, I know you want to take some food home to your baby mama. You go and get it a Plan B meal. It come with a free DNA test, too. Get a biscuit. Best part of all this is already prepared for you, bro. Been sitting here all day, waiting on you.
4: Hell no.

0: another Ron Isley Brothers sample. That was Pick Yourself Up by Big Crit from TDT. You know, he's from, isn't he from like Mississippi or something? But some of this beat's giving that West Coast vibe, like that E40 ew sound.
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0: It's The Vibe, the culture, and it's the day party with Nasheeba Lovelace, and we've got back-to-back Big X the Plug. First up is Whip It right here on The Vibe.

Big X the Plug loves him a sample, don't he? Up next on this Take Two Tuesday, now this artist I've been having Big Mama on repeat, her latest album, and she just dropped a single with her and Doja Cat called Okay, but we don't have it. So back-to-back lotto, first up is Big Mama here on The Vibe.

somebody. This was the first single from the latest album, Big Mama, which I always liked. Speaking of bodies, both Latto and Doja look good in that music video for Okay. They look amazing. BBL or nah for Latto, and I think Doja had, you know, her boobs done, but they look good, sexy. Speaking of Doja, back-to-back Doja Cat, first up is Woman, right here on The Vibe.

care what anybody says. For anyone who thinks that Doja is too pop to be considered a female rapper and in the female hip-hop conversation, you don't have ears, all right? Doja can spit. Her pen game is immaculate. And she can do the sing rap equally as good, but she really be sliding on the rap. For anyone who thinks otherwise, you can STFU. 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Back-to-back Drizzy Drake. First up is Janice STFU right here.

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4: It's the vibe, the culture, and it's the day party with me, Nasheeba Lovelace. And unfortunately, it's time for me to end the show because it's 2:01, but not before I do the 1 minute positive affirmation. Let's go. I am strong, capable, and resilient. I am strong, capable, and resilient. I am worthy of love, happiness, and success. I am worthy of love, happiness, and success. I am grateful for all the good in my life. I am grateful for all the good in my life. I am constantly learning and growing. I am constantly learning and growing. I am constantly learning and growing. I am constantly learning and growing. Thank you all for joining me on this Take Two Tuesday. And once again, I apologize for being so tardy. But hopefully for tomorrow, fingers crossed, I will be here for the full duration of the show for Wild Wednesday. Y'all know I just had to give y'all a good tiger growl for the one time. To wrap up our back-to-back Drake on this Take Two Tuesday, I've got Shebang up next, and I'm probably going to throw in a few more Drake songs just because I feel like it. But stay cool, stay hydrated, and I'll be back tomorrow. Peace!

is serious because she's very attractive. I know it's a heavy decision to bury the hatchet. 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
3: 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Feel like it's never gonna end. 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

serious because she's very attractive. I know it's a heavy decision to bury the hatchet. It'll take more than 6 pallbearers to carry that casket. I put the man in manipulation when I pay your rent, and that is an obligation to our attachment. Then I sprinkle in a little.

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0: Popped out, took chances in my hood like Nevada. 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
2: 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That's the vibe.
1: 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Houston's culture.
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0: 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Sit back, relax, or Netflix and chill. You know what I mean. Monday through Thursday, from 11 at night till 1 a.m.
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0: 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Late Night Vibes. 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

0: left, get your mans. 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